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1: I wanna dance by water beneath the Mexican sky. Drink some margaritas by swinging blue lights. Listen to the mariachi play at midnight. Are you with me? Are you with me?

0: Drink some margaritas, box me on blue lights. Listen to the mariachi play at midnight. Are you with me? Are you with me?
1: 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Overal.

MFM. MFM. Just something about you. 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Keep looking at me. Getting scared now. Right? Don't feel me, baby. It's just Justin.

0: Het jaar 2017 begon goed voor de Nederlandse darter Michael van Gerwen. Hij won voor de tweede keer de PDC World Darts Championship. In de finale versloeg hij de Schot Gary Anderson overtuigend met 7-3. 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
1: Battling darts player James Wade and he will fight. Also will start believing again. If he can win this set, despite the fact in legs, it's actually 11-5 to Michael van Gerwen. But one more leg for James Wade here as van Gerwen hits a magnificent 7-180. Just goes to show the big difference with set play. Wade wins a leg here and only one set in it.
2: But doesn't that illustrate the point I was making? Wade wins two legs on the trot, denies Van Gerwen a shot at double 11, and suddenly it awakens him. It awakens the young man to quite brilliant, brilliant moments. Six darts in the requisite trebles, and 1-4-4 for the 9-dart finish.
1: Well, six perfect darts against Adrian Lewis in one leg. Seven perfect darts in another leg. It's on. 12, magnificent Michael van Gerwen, who raises the roof with a 9-darter in a World Championship semi-final. Blackpool in July, London in December, van Gerwen does it again. And here he goes again. Oh, astonishing. He's hit 12. You believe? Do you know, we talked about it an hour ago, John. We speculated that it was very possible tonight.
2: And nobody has ever struck 9 darters in successive legs. But this man now, suddenly from nowhere, produces magic, the like of which we may have never seen or ever see again.

0: Op 20 januari 2017 werd Donald Trump beëdigd als 45ste president van de Verenigde Staten. Tijdens de plechtigheid in Washington volgde hij Barack Obama op. Zijn aantreden markeerde het begin van een veelbesproken presidentschap dat wereldwijd grote politieke en maatschappelijke reacties opriep.
1: We, the citizens of America, are now joined in a great national effort to rebuild our country and restore its promise for all of our people. Together we will determine the course of America and the world for many, many years to come. We will face challenges, we will confront hardships, but we will get the job done. Every 4 years we gather on these steps to carry out the orderly and peaceful transfer of power. And we are grateful to President Obama and First Lady Michelle Obama for their gracious aid throughout this transition. They have been magnificent. Thank you. Thank you. Today's ceremony, however, has very special meaning, because today we are not merely transferring power from one administration to another, or from one party to another, but we are transferring power from Washington, D.C., and giving it back to you, the people.

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Fuck that. Fuck that shit. 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I got to start this motherfucking record over again. Wait a minute. Fuck that shit. Still on this motherfucking record. I'ma play this motherfucker for y'all. Hey, y'all get some more drinks going on. I sound a whole lot better.

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If playing with your string happens to be your thing, it's easy to say to both, oh, never mind.

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She's fine as hell, she's about the dough. Doing a thing right on the floor. And money, money she making. Look at the way she's shaking. Make you wanna touch her, wanna taste her. Have you lusting for her? Don't crazy face it. She's so much more than you used to. Knows just how to move, seduce, do